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When I did the god, when my song did go sell. 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

0: Oh, be this year. What's in the near? Mia Media. So, what the mamia?
1: Yes.
0: And you're a show. Mamia will come here. Be chibu for the mamma, the Christ and the Sanya. Be tetch your mother with noon. 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
1: Papa de Telugan, we getting down, everybody be Kobiano. 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

0: 102.7, 6 a.m. to 11 a.m. Monday till Friday, money runs. You can't resist. Everybody say, Becca, Becca, Becca, Becca, please. The energy contestant on the radio. Animal laugh, laugh, your money companion. You reckon, no, it's a good day. I send that thing when they cool the pressure. When you wake up, you know it's a brand new day. Start up your day, Becca, Becca, Becca, Becca, please. Animal laugh, laugh. Make way. You know, say, Ninja FM. Oh, oh, oh, oh. To a reckon, no. Oh, oh, oh, oh. Money runs so deep, bro.
1: Okay, let's go. Yeah, so shout out to Design on Top That One for the Money Runs crew. Mm-hmm. We thank Almighty God for another brand new day, another brand new opportunity. Where it all give me plus you. May we see another day in the land of the living. Yes, I suppose all know. Say the moment the 6 o'clock stand at attention like this, it stand a shame, shame, shame. I say time don't reach for Money Runs or Top Ninja FM. 102.7. And of course, so normally, and with the biggest B and E in the industry, yeah. But today, so now, onto one woman standing things, now only this beautiful voice now, you hear from now, reach the hour of 11 o'clock before I'll pack my load come out from inside the studio. Yes, today will be July 3. Mm-hmm. Now, the 184th day of the year, and of course, 185 now before inside leap year. If you check with the Gregorian calendar, 181 days back of now, if you may know, until we are gonna say bye bye to the year 2026 and welcome the year 2027 with our full open arms. Yes, life day good, especially on Friday, mm-hmm, because now that Friday song will be do it in. It play well for our years. Mm-hmm. So hard work, they always pay off. And I believe so you don't put in the hard work from the beginning of the week. And Friday, in a sweet reminder, say hard work, they pay. And at the same

Jesus. And of course, let me know where you hear from. If not GoTV, just put them as GoTV, yes. If not app, put them as app, yes. If not radio, put them as radio, yes. If not through our website, maybe www.nigeria102.com. Yes, so let us know. Say everything do it in palace for your side. For this side, though, they be like, say, rain will still fall again because the cloud on, they make different sound since. The people where we say their house never dry. I do not know how you people want to do it. Because it will like saying a back-to-back rainfall. Now it don't be since this particular week don't kickstart. So, but with their handover today, to the Lord. Today they begin in the name of God the Father, God the Son, and God the Spirit. Amen. Amen. Somebody for our mind now they talk, say, who be this person when they talk now? You never have to proper into me more of yourself. No worry now. I dare you to do just that. My name never changed. Becca Bliss, yes, so Becca Bliss is my name, aka the energy goddess, a magadi delicious diva. Now, maybe that Becca will share the bliss on top of your waves. So, if I into one lead, or you don't do your way to work this morning, you don't wonder which kind of bliss this girl will bring. Well, other bliss, we're gonna make your day smooth to sweet fantabulous. And all those bliss I don't carry, come catapult give you today. So, wherever you don't listen to us from, whether you did Lagos, or you did outside Lagos, or you did Niger, you did outside Niger. Chapali, they drop in those messages and voice notes. Let us know where you're listening to us from. And at the same time, who and who are you won't carry that your positive energy give? Because we all need it. Even me, when I talk to you now, I need all the positive energy. Okay, well. Okay, maybe just go drink water. And then when we come back, yes, we will kickstart to in full force. So time don't reach for you to tell your neighbor. Make your neighbor tell another neighbor, say neighbor, but also one woman standing thing. So, Becca, please, yes, I don't step right inside the studio to come run the tango. There is a Friday edition of Morning Rush. Don't go anywhere.

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Imagine if you were a good friend.

0: You, when they listen to us, we are more than 1 million. If I have 5 billion, 10 billion, 50 billion, 80 billion, 3 million. Because if you know they dare to listen to us, yes, we were there. Yeah, we don't go do it. We don't go be able to do the job. Yeah, checkmate your time. Almost 21 minutes right on. We welcome up from the end of the 6 o'clock on July 3rd, 2026. And yeah, so. But I got it. Friday edition of Morning Run. So to one woman standing, thanks your girl Becca, please. Radio is not working. Okay, are you serious? I had to talk to myself since. Okay. Let us go and do it. So because I cannot just be talking to myself since thinking I'm talking to you. If you delay hear me online, maybe on GoTV or on the website, let me know. So that one will work at least. So maybe you should probably go do it. Go do something to this radio. No go anywhere, they come back.
1: 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Why you won't kill yourself? Why you won't buy yourself?
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And I know it got better. 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No retreat, no surrender. So I'm putting my life on the line. No steady life on the dice. If I no work, I go die. 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I know they watch make my people suffer. 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

0: Now my worries are gone.
1: 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But that was then, I put in my head. 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But Muno, Una, but easy. Simona, we, I tell them to cream your out. 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Nah, cause they on the daily. 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Nigga, I'm all about the baby. 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

0: Guy, we don't need to talk since. Ha, I think I go do my work, eh? 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
1: Oh boy, you don't talk. How bad? 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
0: Now the new level be that, too. This new MTN sachet bundle don't make life easy for me.
1: Brotherly, involve me now. Make myself the follow ya like you. Talk until you tire. 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Low down, talk the go.
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6: All right, so imagine say you don't talk to yourself since where you did think say you did talk to the people. Thank you so much, Oga Bajulaye and Zubicon. We don't send me message since to let me know, say the radio. I know they work at those times. And you said that out of 6:05, now I don't they talk. I don't know, so I don't they talk to myself since I they even think so maybe online too they work, but everything does they work now. Please just try to do it to recheck them. If like say everything does they work now, the only thing they pay me because multi sorrow, multi tejolo. I have spoken, I have talked, plenty talk. I don't know, say the transmitter, if they do wah wah wah, but thank God. So you feel yours and we're back. So if you listen to us online too, and the online does the work for your side, be cool. No, let me know. I know say radio is a sorrow magbesi, but I need to base it from you. I need to know if everything they do what they say they go the way we're supposed to go for your old side. So in case you just tune in, welcome once again, Nigeria FM 2.7, and you're listening to that number 7. It is very, very important. And now, on top of Nigeria FM 2.7, you take you listen to my voice. My name is Becca Blease, and one woman standing at Red Wind. So, you know, we hear the voice of Iman Laflaf with me on morning runs this morning because he won't do Gragra Express later today. So, now only my voice you go hear from now, reach 11 o'clock. Oh, I am so pained. Well, today will be July 3rd. If you checkmate, I'm out, will be July 3rd. And the 180 waiting day. I'm still just so paid. Multi tejolo. I don't talk. So you know everything where I talk, sis. My heart is broken. July 3rd. Now the 184 day of the year. Well, 185 now it be for inside leap year. 181 days now it be mean us. We say bye bye to 2026 and welcome the year 2027 with our full open arms. Do your calculation. 30 days now September, April, June, and November. All the rest now 31 except February alone. Now 31 days now in day inside the month of July. Do your calculation for you to know how many more days remain. We will probably say bye bye to the month of July and welcome the month of August with our full open arms. Right now. Maybe by break enter inside those bone gennies, but don't forget to just drop me your messages and voice notes. Let me know, say it all they work. Oh, I don't know, say since 6:05, I don't they talk. Oh, I don't they talk to myself. But let me know now if you can hear my voice. I need to know everything that they work for doing it for your side. Operate the road up bus that I said is today, the American lady. Mm-hmm. Thank you for us to kickstart with the arrangement of Ubunge News. And when she finished, we will come back. So don't go anywhere. We'll come back.
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7: 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So my name is Christiana Ogren Fejuru America, aka your better pick no Fejuru, the voice they make your bless it. I don't want to have you at the one because after me is double out of sub 6. The time for Mugbungen is the rich like this and the matter at 84 greeting, 84 grand. You know what they don't follow the match and inside the full news with the first issue collect for some of the news we carry show that. Inside Niger News, they say Niger Presto, Gabo Lamet Tinubu, he don't announce training for 5,000 youth as people where they install electricity meter. And once down to that matter, then inside another news, they say federal government to they bring back 271 more Nigeria people from South Africa. Stay for inside this xenophobic protest where they play for inside there. Inside Akata News, they say Iran would not call for massive turnout. May they come outside, may they shake body. This one for inside their leader. Command a barrier and when they ground, this one still there for inside the war which they go on between Iran and America. On top sport news, they say the Tigers don't beat Nisha 84-81 to boost the World Cup qualifiers. Oh, and some of the news there, but this one many see for ground. Will you guys here? Make a matching kill break. And you can't wait for me to go anywhere. I'll come back.
8: 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Oh, only news in the on.
7: All right, correct person. I don't come back. I don't come back. More the match enter inside the full news. Inside there, they say President Gabola Ahmed Tinubu he don't announce a training program for 5,000 young Niger them as meter installers say, and the technicians under the President metering initiative for the fixed meter. The program where they call the Power Force, the main coconut to create job, reduce the Niger metering space and make electricity supply clear better on top of the matter. Ogatini will say, where they join body on top of this matter, they will learn a practical technical skills and handwork and get opportunities to work for the power area. The training will open to Niger them when the BC don't finish a secondary school and NYC members will still get special quarter. The President directed President metering plan and all the agencies really important to begin the program within the next 30 days. This one will be the first day West Down for inside August 2026. On top President matter, in our end for the year, President Agabola Ahmed Tinubu, he don't use joke. Take all your first lady, wife's Neto Olureme Tinubu, he say, yeah, akara. Now say, take all, I say, yeah, akara. This one, now during a President press, corps dinner for state as Abuja. This nickname, someone in the call wife say, yeah, akara. He followed the recent wahala after first lady encouraged women, but they consider small businesses like selling akara, roasted corn, and other small trade. Through a renewed old plan, a comment caused spark a different reaction online. With some Niger say the advice, it not show better current economic hardship. The first lady later explained, say the empowerment program not be only for akara sellers, so, but still for traders where they sell tomatoes, pepper, vegetables, so, roasted plantain, and other small business. People call they say, shoot, President Afa, wait till they play you, they use our paint till they juke. I say it be on top of the matter, as so they bring a corner, so they drag the matter. Inside another news, it is a federal government and now say another 271 Niger then, where xenophobic protests are fed for South Africa go land for Lagos today, Friday. This one as the bring it back exercise, they continue. The Ministry on Top Foreign Affairs, it also the flight, it will arrive Murtala Mohammed International Airport around 5:30 this morning. As it be said, though, it still land the records 5:30 don't pass. The 3 day will stand for inside July 2026. With this new badge, total Niger will already come back from South Africa, don't reach 593. Government explains to the first group of 258 people they put leg for inside 11, they wait down for inside June, inside Lagos. While another group, 269, they put leg 30, they wait down for inside June. And one badge of 66 people, they still come with support for the people when they say the F people, where they call them philanthropists. Officials say some for evacuation flights, they bring back flights. They plan to bring more Niger register to come home on their home, to come house on their own. Ministry deny claims, say officials, they collect money from returnees. They still say government, they fully sponsor this bringing back. They know they collect money from anybody who won't come back. They still say the exercise owner to protect we Niger so citizens where they are abroad. As South Africa, see they experience anti-immigrant protests and unrest, they see they get out, they see they big South Africa, they see they big for their side, to make people come up for their country. Inside another news, federal government, Dr. Claire said they never approve a direct as a new uniform for NYC members. After comment, when we say come before, by Minister of Youth Development, Ayodele Olawande, this was shake everywhere. The minister explained, say, he talk about a direct and Ankara, now just examples of proposals. Where they under consideration, where they consider as part of NYC change, it's not the official decision yet. You say government still look into options where go show the country identity, how the country today, how the country they be, the cost, the matter, the thing maybe they won't change to go last way, and the pride of the country. So that way for other countries, they're going to say, Niger correct. Olawande put up for Naija, but they made a no allow uniform matter distract them from the bigger changes when BCD happened for inside NYSC. Yeah, the final decision, it will come only after full talk, better talk with important people, important business people and government people. And said another news, World Food Program, don't want to say hunger waiting for the north side of Niger. It all was well, not big small. This one because of serious insecurity and lack of money support to help work. They say 17 million people for affected states, they face a better food shortage with a Borno state when they say don't eat worst record. World Food Program explains a continued attack and blockage of humanitarian access groups. So they say they help, and if they go there, they go help again. And they make them hard for them to reach people where need food help. The agency does say their resources not there enough to support everybody, as many families were not this strong, they suffer from very serious hardship. They won't say hunger, they push some people into dangerous survival actions just to stay alive. What to be dangerous survival action? I be doing anything to survive, oh. Not be saying I play. They say I waiting till they play for that side now. Since hunger not too much. They say over 17 million people. Ah! I say they be on top of the matter. Inside another news, security agencies don't explain why they send their plenty officials and mount barricades for different parts of Abuja city center. They say they move in a serious security arrangement, maybe say the main coconut to maintain law and order because of the increase of protests for inside Abuja. The barricade, they don't cause serious traffic and delay for people they use road, civil servants and other workers. When they say they move, they go work as the matter take a play yesterday. Police talk person, CSP, and it in here though, it talks no reason for people to shake body in case you get person for there with the fear. See, no reason. This is not a normal security operation. It also Abuja and the capital city. When you say they host embassies, so government offices, so foreign investors, so security they very important to maintain and for the security agencies here say that they use both intelligence and community joint body to improve policing and respond to threats for inside that area. The second to last one inside the Nigerian news, ASUU, Academic Staff Union of Universities. Wait till they don't talk again. They don't want to. They don't want to say fresh strike. If they come for front if it happen. For state-owned universities, university business and state get them. If state government don't implement a put to action 2025 agreement, where they sign with federal government. They accuse governors like Lagos, Gombe, Plateau, say they not they follow the agreement too. We talk about a salary increase and better life for lecturers. As to say lecturers so for universities like LASU Tech, Gombe State Universities and Plateau State University, don't they complain because of the delay for the action we see they get. Agreement to they get, see that they delay to put into action. As it be, the union talks say the agreement will start in the first day down for January 2026, include a 40% salary increase and allowance for academic things. As we want say, if nothing change quick, more universities will join strike, where it stop school activities for inside the whole country. Now say it be on top of the matter. The last one inside the Nigerian news, National Emergency Management Agency and Lagos State Emergency Management Agency, they don't carry out joint body checking for communities where recent 3 days heavy rain for Yafet for inside Lagos. The exercise cover part of Alimosho, Ikeja, Kosofe, and the Lagos Island to check the level of damage and identify the areas when it be say affect, and they call they recommend a necessary intervention and they go take support body for the matter to bring solution. The agency still educate residents or area people, still teach them on how to prevent flooding. So that they avoid the show the TNR inside drainage, they make sure say everywhere clear, drains and canal they clean, but they know they put canal they dirty everywhere anyhow. And the assessment, so the shooting of ice, you should see every rainfall and poor drainage, so it cause flooding, where they damage houses, so shops, so road, so disturb businesses and force some area people to leave their house for a short time. Them I promise to work with all the authorities to ensure say all these communities when they be say this flooding don't affect too, they will get support. So that the news will be called the month on top Nigerian is a bit on. Make a machine feel a break one, you say not go anywhere, I'll come back.
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7: All right, correct person, now come back. Now going to get into the run. So we already part of Akata News inside there. If they say Iran ship talk person with the settle matter is for table. Mohammed Baghdad Galibaf, he don't call on people. May they come out to a large number for Supreme Leader Ali Kamani burial. We go start on waiting on Saturday. He said the funeral, so now opportunity for Iran people to show join body write important page for their history. This one, the follow Oga Kamani dead too during America-Israel war strike. Galifa still say Iran people voice for revenge. It go echo across the world as a whole. The burial go hold for Tehran and it go attract millions of mourners with authorities. Where they kept public holidays and stop movement for inside parts of the city. After the ceremony, Kamani body go still move go only cities like Najaf and Gabala before final burial for Majad the 9th Wednesday for inside waiting for inside July. As of today, Matter.com say the body of the Iran Supreme Leader Ali Kamani he don't enter a grand mosque for Tehran ahead of his state funeral. Now, so Matter take come as at today this morning. Inside sport news, Niger basketball team, the Tigers, don't boost their chance to qualify for 2027 FIBA World Cup after they beat Tunisia 84-81 for tight match way happened for inside Luanda, Angola. The win at their second victory for the qualifiers after they lose two matches before. Tunisia has already beat Niger 88-78 for overtime last year, but this time the Tigers they come back with full force, so now this now should be the map fly. They got strong under new coach. David Fisdale. The game balanced well, but Niger managed to take control for last quarter to secure the win. With this result, Niger moved go third for a table with 6 points. Same point to Tunisia, but still behind the Guinea where they lead their group. The Tigers now go face a Guinea next, and another win fit push them closer to waiting to qualification. Inside Jolly Jolly News, one 16-year-old Pekin that they call her as it be Lamuya Dedeji. Now, Niger upcoming singer, his name Nasi Olatomiwa, he prepared to challenge a Guinness World Record for longest person singing a race. The attempt go start the 22-day wisdom for inside May 2027, and young singer say, not be just for record alone, but now to give ginger to young people, make their beliefs say dreams become true, hard work, and discipline. He say he don't prepare over 153 songs, and he train every day for the challenge. Guinness World Record does still approve the application. The current record, so, now 105 hours, when it be said before days plus 9 hours. Who set this record? Now, Indian singer Sunil Wagme for 2012. The teenager say he don't face self-doubt. They doubt himself before, but now he don't turn out to motivation to push himself and go forward. Now, Niger became one of this one, so, would they wait with the time that to see how they support him when that time comes. Now, the news now bring color of the month on top Niger news, Qatar News Sport and Jollification Tori. Before I go mash and leave, we go sharply put body for some of the news when I drop for the month. I drop news say our very own Niger president, Gabola Ahmed Tinubu, he do announce training for 5,000 youths as people when he be say they install electricity meter. Stay inside the news, I drop news say federal government, they go bring back 271 more Niger from South Africa, still for inside the xenophobic protest. On top of Qatar news, I drop news say Iran, they call for massive turnout, but they come outside though, for their leader, Ali Kamani Beria. For inside the happen between them and America. Inside sport news, I drew up to say the Tigers they don't beat Tunisia 84-81 to boost World Cup qualifiers in Ooh. Now the news then be this one. I raise my tongue and the go of the throat. The goodness has joined me for this among and it is right time. My name is Christiana Ogene Fidjo America, aka your better picking of Fidjo. The voice they make your belly sweat. You know how the matter they be 9 o'clock and they come back again to shook more leg for inside to on top tinkling you. So not go anywhere, time that they wait for me. But for now, I can leave you for the end. So for a beautiful and wonderful back, please. On top of the more neurons. Oh yeah. No touch your dial.
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10: 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You can't resist. Everybody say, Becca, Becca, Becca, Becca, please. The energy got the standing on the radio. I need my laugh, laugh, your money companion. You already know it's a good day. I say nothing when they cool the pressure. When you wake up, you know it's a brand new day. Start up your day, big Becca, Becca, Becca, please. I need my laugh, laugh. Make way. You know, say Ninja FM. Oh, oh, oh, oh. You already know. Oh, oh, oh, oh. Money runs so deep, through them. Nobody can stop me. Like,
6: international. Okay. All right, yes. Welcome back from Advaro Dungan News Break. 15 more minutes and remain before 7 o'clock. We stand at attention. Today, July 3rd, 2026. The time God is a Friday edition. Yes, so on top Niger FM, based on Tower Woman Standing Things, I just want to let you know, say, now only Becca voice you go hear today. Ima Lafu Lafu na on top of Garagara Express. Now you go hear your voice this evening. So now only me, we should go with you from now, reach the hour of 11 o'clock, okay? I will say you sleep well. I will say you wake up on the right side of the bed. If rain don't start for your side, people let me know, because for this side, not just that noise, the cloud, they make some noise. But it never really start like that from here. But if you don't start for your side, let me know. I know say a lot of people go talk, say, since rain don't start again, now for them to sit down for house. And thank God say today and Friday. Well, if your office don't allow you to do that, make sure you go to work. No talk say because you don't collect salary now. You know one way, you know one work the work again, okay? Oh yeah, now make us pick some calls already. Let me know. Who you want carry your positive energy give to? Okay, we don't leave that on top that one. So that person, if you call us back, Let us know who you want carry your positive energy give. Yes, make us go back to WhatsApp. If you like say one voice note drop from there.
11: Hello, Becca. Good morning. Don't feel too bad, though. The radio just went off for like a few seconds.
6: Hey.
11: It's not that we are not hearing you. We were hearing you since you started talking. It only went for about a few seconds and it came back again. Okay. So don't feel bad. We were hearing you. Okay. Don't feel pain. We are with you.
6: Thank you.
11: Ciao, now the talk.
6: All right, thank you, Agamuzbe. So I believe the online people don't hear my voice since I don't think start since that 6:05. Online people. And I didn't hear my voice, but the people with the radio for Lagos, I didn't hear my voice. It's the likes of Gabadilaya and the rest of them. Okay, maybe take more voice notes.
12: Becca Emma, good morning. Happy weekend to you both. Gentle Sticks, my positive energy goes to you both, man. You guys are the MVP with you. For yeah, rain just the drizz. I did for Suleri, so it's not raining. I just pray God, make the weather just be like this. And Becca, why you like to the international? Why you like to the dog that thing? Why?
6: Because I like it.
12: International, why?
6: Because I like it. That's why I like saying international. I like it. Then it means if I want to be international, back of these. So now why? Good morning, Mbale. My positive energy goes to everyone listening to Niger FM. Thank God it's Friday. Things may not be at their best at the moment, but it's not over yet. It may feel like giving up is an option, but no matter what happens, don't give up. 2 Chronicles 15 verse 7. So you must be brave. Don't give up. God will honor you for obeying him. Declare with me, I won't give up. In the second half of 2026, in Jesus' name. Do have a swell weekend. Olusoji Emmanuel. Yes, so my fellow pastor, we know Grey Open Church. Now he sent that message. A very from my God, they say, good morning, Becca. Thank God it's Friday. The radio is loud and clear. Thank you. Sunshine from Italy say, it is okay. Okay, thank you. Becca, good morning from this side. Radio don't they work now. Chris Ukwong from Ikorodu, it all they work now. Don't break my heart again. It all they work. Try checkmate, I'm well. Good morning, Becca, please. The signal here is very clear and active. Systems from Ijai. So, Chris Ukwong from Ikorodu. Maybe now your Ikorodu, they cause this one, but there's network now. Becca, please. Good morning. Radio is clear. For Agebunle, ready they fall. My positive energy goes to my nieces that are writing their exams. I pray that they write it well and pass with flying colors. Cynthia from Bayelsa. Thank God it's Friday. Oh, yeah, now. Jumat Karim is reading here on the island at Oriental Building 2. Yeah. God know I did take doing rooms. We never really start for this side. I may take another voice note before. Okay. There is a call here. Yeah, let us see. Before we continue. Hello. Hello.
13: Guy.
6: Hello.
13: We don't need talk since though. Ha. I think I go do my work, eh? We go continue this talk later.
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20: Oh, Nigeria, my people. I love you guys so much. I feel your pain. I'm so jealous of the country where I have lived all these years, and I wish my people could have at least 30% of the life we have here. I'm so addicted to listening to radio, to know what is going out. I'm hoping that it will be well with us. Oh, Nigeria, my people. Positive energy goes to you guys out there and to our people who are the parents of those children that are still not yet found, and our people who are in South Africa that our government cannot even send the rescue. I mean, if we donate 500 naira to peace, according to one woman, maybe we can bring our people home. It's just heartbreaking. Every corner I go, I feel your pain.

0: accident, and I hope it will be over and we free ourselves again. Whoa, whoa, we free ourselves again if we unite. Ever since that day, I joined Nanga FM, I seems like we met before. I don't even know your names or where you come from, but it seems like we met before. If this is a dream, I keep running out of time, cause every corner I turn, every corner I turn, I feel your pain. Oh, Nigeria will be great again in my time, I believe.
1: All right, so thank you so much, Oga Edmund from Denmark. We just await the time we go enter studio. So no worry, when you need backup singers, call upon me, call upon Wisdom, and I think this ring we will do back. We will back you up, okay? Hello. Hello. I know God, they hear you. Hello. Hello. Hello. Okay. All right. If you can try to call our WhatsApp, or call our WhatsApp number instead. Now that same number, but be on WhatsApp. Good morning, Mbale, the energy goddess. My positive energy goes to you. And happy weekend, Mr. Gentle from Igondo. Thank you so much, Mr. Gentle. Maybe we shall probably enter inside the cook of the day, where we don't set food for ourselves. So we say, so many doors go open when you realize, say, it is okay for you to start all over. Make I take a meeting. Okay. We say so many doors go open when you realize, say, it is okay for you to start over. You get one particular talk where I come across one time. I say, if you know, say, you enter the wrong train or you enter the wrong bus, the moment you realize, say, you don't enter that wrong bus, the faster you get down, the faster it will be for you to do it, to go back to where you are coming from, or probably to do it, to go to where you are meant to be. So this cocoa of the day for today, they let you know, say, if you know, say, something no longer they work for you, it's okay for you to do it, to drop on. Yes, let go of outdated paths. Try to embrace a fresh start for yourself. Take that courage. Instead of you to the shout, say, I am a failure, I am a failure, I have failed, I have done. Starting over no be set back. Now waiting, now sign of courage you be. It means say you dey resilient. It means say you be person where really won't grow. You dey capable. More than you can you realize. A lot of us, because we don't get used to a perfect, a certain comfort zone. So start all over the hard, either in relationship or either in a job, a job where you say yourself, you know, say you don't outgrow. I can talk to you, and they talk to myself too. You understand? So you got maybe if it be a relationship, if it be a friendship, where you say yourself, you know, say you don't overgrow up. This job where we say in a toxic place, now you they work, yourself, you know, say this place is no longer working for me. But for your mind, you say, if I go and start to live by again now. Nah. If, I don't know, now that time you go come say, the devil that you know is better than the angel you do not know. My brother, devil cannot be better than angel. Although he was once an angel. So the devil that you know, now so for me, it's not better. So it's okay for you to do it in to start all over. You understand? So this book of the day does they tell you, say, just like your jobs, your project or relationship, anyone will no longer serve you, let them go so that new opportunities will come. And the doors will go open. It will showcase new beginnings, new possibilities, where you go do a thing, you go kickstart. And before you know, that thing where you say you think say you cannot do, you are already doing what you are doing it. All right, now so you'll be for the cocoa of the day, the way it does start here too. It's going to be a wet Friday. I'm gonna love it. I believe yourself are gonna love it too. Mom Siberi, Akwojo, Eshenwe, but that's a dikuku. Oh, maybe enter international observations waiting for our front this morning. Today, July 3rd, and International Plastic Bag Free Day. International Plastic Bag Free Day. They say you don't ever stop to consider waiting the apple to all those your plastic bag. How they say plastic bag? Those liners where you they use, you they buy from, when you they buy something from supermarket, you buy something from the main market. Do you wonder what thing they happen to those plastic bag? Have you ever thought about it? You don't ever think about time and say, waiting go happen to this plastic bag, because most of us no say this thing plastic bag where we they use almost every time, where we they go shopping and this where we they take you store our goodies, they feel cause more harm than good. Funny enough, yes, they feel cause more harm than good. Now why you they see say almost all our places now we flood the food now as a result of liner, plastic bottle, plastic plate, and everything where we know they dispose properly. Now in the cost, make our drainage they block. And I think Lagos, for example, being try at some point to say make supermarkets start to they do it is sell these liners. Say by the time they start selling the liner, the one where we say you use buy something yesterday, when you want to buy something today, you go remember to bring them, because if you are not bringing it, that means you are going to pay another money to buy when you buy another set of things, so you go put inside the line. But I think right now, Lagos has not all they've even used to ram. Say, okay, the moment I go buy something, yeah, they go include the price of the liner. And you are doing what? You are getting more liner, plastic bag inside your house. Yes. Some people, they, when we say at some point they start to they sell their stuff inside their paper bag. But some people say, paper bag, you know, they're realistic for them, because the moment they enter inside rain and water touch paper like this, what to dissolve in you. So they let us know today and say you need to, if you possible, stop using plastic bag. Yes, stop using plastic bag because of the cons, CONS, pros and cons, because of the disadvantage way they bring. Another option for collecting they say you can make your own bag by yourself, make your own paper bag by yourself. Look for how to now why this thing they did. Google, how can I make a paper bag? You can make a paper bag from your newspaper, where does they lie about? You know, saying papers can still decay, but line on those decay. Learn how to make paper bag by yourself. They say make you encourage your customers to use where they say, I say make them they reuse the liner where they take use buy stuff from you. You can also, when we say we want a change in the country, you can also be the change. Get involved with the movement. Tell people, say, okay, you know what, this liner where you want is buy something, so make sure say you bring that tomorrow so that you go buy another liner again tomorrow. But some people will tell you, say, you want to make a sell market. Raise awareness, just like we they do right now. A lot of this plastic bag to the don't full ocean, the full river, they full the world at large. And this plastic self, they are not even good for the fish where they inside water. They're not good for them. So we need to start making that change right now so that we can do it in, we can make the world a better place. Because like the marine ecosystem, now they are suffering a lot as a result of plastic pollution. 31 species of marine mammals, they say they don't even swallow marine plastic, while over 100 species of seabed too, they don't swallow plastic artifacts. The pollution, they extremely dangerous too, because they lead to transportation of invasive species where it costs what it's not supposed to cost. So if you read more about them, learn more about them, and then let us, you know, be the change where we want to make the world actually be. Into the next international observation, Air Conditioning Appreciation Day. If you never enter sun, where be like air fire, you know, go feel appreciate your AC. Right now, we're rain the fall. We are, all of us are not appreciating AC because we feel say the weather is waiting, is cold. The weather is cool, the weather is calm. But the day where we say the sun. Like the people where they Europe right now, I dare sure say they go they appreciate their AC, because I hear say some part of Europe right now say the kind sun where they that time where I go France last year for summer. Anytime I go house like this back to my hotel, I always they happy because the sun outside is killing. the moment I enter inside my room like this, the moment I bath finish, AC will not turn straight. Make the AC just cool my body, my soul, and my spirit. So if you never enter sun, you don't go appreciate your AC. But the moment you enter sun, you say everywhere. Or the moment you enter your house back, you want your AC like this. Eh? You go, do not be like say the sheet up on top of your head. Heavily AC. You know, so they said today, may you try to appreciate your air conditioning system. Appreciate your AC today. If you never, you know, call person, we will come check your AC for a long time. Call them. So, yeah, I'll come and check my AC. Is everything okay with this AC? You understand? Clean the filters of your AC. Once in a while, give your AC a break. I think most of us, they give them a break right now because of the rain that they fall back to back. So, before the days of AC, many ancient civilizations been get highly advanced ways of cooling down before the hot summer day. Like the Persians, for instance, now they say they been go underground. You know, they been get underground tunnels where they take you transport water for crops, allowing hot air to cool down the water. And as cold air go escape the upper shaft, it go cool down the basement and lead up to their rooms. The Romans too. They say they do the same kind design where they help them cool off the stone walls and build this so people go there comfortable. Then eyes, don't they are around, has always been around. And the Roman emperors too, they use eyes to cool themselves down. Of course, fans too, don't they around since the Han Dynasty in ancient China, and centuries later, the United States, for their own formation too, they use some kind techniques alongside. You know, some people, they go make sure and say, they put water on top their bed sheets so that the water will feel cool them off. You know, it just take me time. Before AC, there were ways where they say they try to do it. They try to cool themselves down. But when AC come, it make them easier. So if you have AC, when last did you do it? Did you clean the filter of your AC? When last did you do proper maintenance for your AC? Because your AC too, they say, get what they do for your body. National is your beast day. Now, so like the light to us that time when we grow, say, if we chop beans, we go tall. See me now. I chop the beans, since. Rebe tente, I no tall. Yes, but I no be kere bisha. I no be dwarf, but I no tall. But that time they tell us, say, eat beans, you're tall. We no tall. Now, later now, we don't realize, they be like, say, beans safe. Maybe they think say na highly proteinous food. They will like say beans is not highly proteinous. They say the carbohydrate with inside beans is a lot. Ah, wow. Well, they say today will be National Eat Your Beans Day. They say maybe you do waiting in a day where you pick up different species of beans. You know, say for Nigeria, we get a wolone, we get a drum, we get different kind of beans. You understand? So they say apart from this wolone, drum, and the rest of them, of course, there is the chickpea. Eh? Where you feel shop, different kind of beans, sha. Now then, the way you feel also shop, you know, not be just a wolo in your tea, a wadrum. There are other kind of beans where you say you feel shop as well. The same beans actually get many quality, where feel help. You understand? Because they say, of course, now source of fiber and protein, but you need to remember, say carbohydrate today inside. Also, somebody tell us carbohydrate no design alive. You understand? But it is inside too. But the carbohydrate waiting inside, it don't be like the one waiting inside rice. Unlike most cultivated plants, beans don't they near perfect from the beginning. The genes from our ancestral crop of beans, they say they're identical to those of the modern crop. So if you never chop beans in a long time, sha, to call the long story short, try to do waiting to chop beans today. But nothing say if you chop beans, you go tell you. I'm talking from experience. Never thought, you know. I said the job is. So the last one, where they for our front this morning, they say now waiting now National Compliment Your Mirror Day. Yes, National Waiting, National Compliment Your Mirror Day. They say maybe they kind of to ourselves. If we they treat ourselves the way we they treat our best friends, you can imagine how much better we will be. Meghan Markle. Talk one thing one time. He says sometimes we just don't feel at our best. And in fact, for some of us, that sometimes it's every day. When you get a big day coming or a challenge ahead, you're just feeling down. If it be time for you to compliment your mirror day, after then you go hear things where after day where you don't hear some kind things where if you bring down your self-confidence, your personality, if you look yourself in the mirror, because the mirror, they show you who you look like. They show you what you look like. You feel just look yourself in the mirror and remind yourself that you are awesome. You understand? Sometimes I didn't look myself in the mirror. I didn't say, Becca, you fine. Yes, I talk to myself. Well, I don't need anybody to tell me, say, Becca, you are beautiful. I already know. My mirror tells me. I will not look in the mirror sometimes. I say, Becca, when now? When now? It's only sometimes when I don't buy new clothes. Or maybe I just do my hair. I just look myself in the mirror. I'll be like, fine girl. Fine girl. I'm on a mokpa man. So, if you know they compliment yourself, I am not being vain. I'm just showing myself some love. They say sometimes I look yourself in the mirror. Tell yourself, say you're amazing. You understand? Give yourself correct, essa. Like, give yourself essa. That's what you're about to be talking. Tell yourself nice things. Everybody get their strengths normally. And today, now, opportunity for you to take some time to learn what your strength be. So, when you talk to yourself from your mirror, no bring any form of weaknesses. All of us get our weakness. But today, when you look at yourself in the mirror, all those advantages of getting access, talk about them to yourself. Talk to yourself. Make them habit. Smile. Be proud of yourself. Be confident of yourself. No, so today, now they tell me you do that one. No, be saying that every day, just this from mirror, or whatever it is. Come out of way, 5 minutes madness. You understand? But they say you should do this today. Practice self care. Talk to yourself in the mirror. Tell yourself you're amazing, you're beautiful, you're handsome. Tell yourself you're more than more. You understand? Talk better things about yourself. If you even start to join yourself, compliment your mirror too, because now your mirror is letting you see who you be. Understand? And so it be based on top rating the international observations. Mary checkmate. If you get today in history, I'm not too sure.

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2: Yes, the former... They try to do something for inside Abuja, maybe say from there. Baba talk plenty things, and he first there, he has something, you know, based on the Akara talk way, the first lady talk. For the presidential press club dinner where they do yesterday. And make a first play this one first before I tell you the other things where Baba talk for this particular dinner.
3: Good evening, gentlemen of the press, ladies and gentlemen, my dear wife, the first lady, Yalakara.
2: So just for you to know, say everything where they happen for inside Nigeria. Some people they talk, say, are they even hearing us? Say that they hear every complaint when Nigerians they make this, that. From waiting Baba talk now. Share you realize now, say they hear you. I hope you realize now today they hear you. Okay. So maybe we stick with that one to one corner. President Bola Ahmed Tinubu, he don't yet say the economy don't destabilize as he still they defend the administration reforms. As he has all these reforms, though, so they yield a result. According to him, he said, while the reforms them say they be difficult steps, but the results so far don't show, say things don't improve with investors, where don't they get confidence to come invest for the country? He said, the difficult but necessary reforms undertaken by this administration are yielding results. Our economy is stabilizing. Public revenues have strengthened significantly. Now, so Tinubu turned they tell the people where they for that dinner. State governments are receiving substantially higher locations to support development. Investors' confidence is returning. Our foreign reserves have improved considerably. The oil and gas sector is attracting renewed investment. The stock market has witnessed remarkable growth. Key economic indicators are moving in the right direction. Through tax reforms, fiscal reforms, infrastructure investment and improvement in the business environment, we are laying the foundations for a more competitive, productive, and prosperous economy. The president also admitted, he said this journey never complete, but he said the direction they clear and the foundation for long-term growth. Now waiting that they put on ground, that they establish firmly. He can also praise the efforts of the security agencies then. As if they may remember some success so they don't record in the battle against insecurity. In administration, don't maintain a determined multidimensional approach. Military operations have intensified across several theaters. Intelligence gatherings has improved. Its interagency collaboration has strengthened. Regional and international cooperation, has expanded. As a result, thousands of criminal elements and terrorists have been neutralized. Numerous hostages have been rescued. Communities previously under threat have been reclaimed. Security agencies continue to demonstrate courage and professionalism in confronting terrorism, banditry, kidnapping, oil theft, and other forms of criminality. The president Konyan say the administration so say they remain resolute in commitment to securing every part of our country and ensuring that every Nigerian can live, work, and prosper in peace. So all these things that they talk, so are they repeat waiting the president Yan for this dinner where they do for inside Abuja. He can also praise the media for their role

0: in the advancement of the country's democracy, but if they ask, say, well, make journalists them, make them report and inform with care and accuracy to facts, and in a manner we go ensure, say, they no put fire for waiting for the country. The president described the media as partners in nation building. He said, we are adversaries only in the democratic sense. As the media constantly distrust those in power in nation building, we are partners. Government exists to serve the people through leadership, policy, and public service. The media exists to serve society by watching those entrusted with power, asking difficult questions, and holding the government accountable. The Nigerian people have deliberately assigned us this role. You can promise to ensure, say, the media itself too, they make media people no worry, say they're going to enjoy the freedom to carry out their job. And from there, Koyanu, I say my administration remains fully committed to the constitutional guarantee of freedom of the expression and press freedom as enshrined in Section 22 and 39 of the Constitution of the Federal Republic of Nigeria. So now, so what did Baba talk for this press, you know, the dinner rather, where we said they do for inside Abuja yesterday. Say, maybe check with, I said the economy, it don't destabilize as it defend in the reforms where he don't put on ground. Say, the reform, they are working. Say, make we not say they are not working. Say, the reforms are actually working. Say, right now, investors, so they don't they get confidence to come start to they invest, yes, for inside our generous country, Nigeria. So the next headline, where they here, for those where they ask questions, say, wait till me the updates about the people where they evacuate, come out from South Africa to Nigeria, and a new set of people coming. Well, the federal government now don't announce, say, 271 new set of Nigerians really affected by the recent xenophobic protests in South Africa. So today, now they go enter inside the country. The Ministry of Foreign Affairs, from one statement where they issued yesterday by the spokesperson, Okime Ebienfa, Konde Yan, said this is that batch. So it will bring the government closer to completing the evacuation of Nigerians where they don't voluntarily register, say, the one who return home. According to the ministry, the third evacuation, the experts say, it will land for inside the Murtala Muhammad International Airport at around 5:30 a.m. today. That means they were supposed to come right now. Today, July 3rd, 2026, with 271 people waiting on the plane. I mean, the ministry also yan say na total of 593 Nigerians. Now they don't evacuate come up from South Africa for the previous operation where they do. They can also explain say the first batch of the 258, those ones reached Nigeria for June 11. Of course, now the special airpiece flight. Where the funding received by the Minister of State for Foreign Affairs, Ambassador Shola Enikonlolaye, on behalf of the federal government, before being handed over to relevant ministries, departments, and agencies, and send them do documentation and profiling for them. The ministry can also say logistical challenges now delay the second evacuation flight, which can result in some Nigerians where they temporarily accommodated for the Nigerian High Commission where they for inside Pretoria. So now for there they care for them. You know, they can also add, say, a Nigerian philanthropist too voluntarily. I said this person paid the plane money for 66 of the stranded nationals will return to Nigeria on June 24. Excuse me, while another 269 evacuees, those ones to reach Nigeria for June 30 through the second government arranged evacuation flight. The ministry can say, three additional flights will still operate for the coming days. So those ones will bring about 700 more Nigerians without voluntarily, they don't register, say, Ajoja Bile, no matter where you go, make you no forget. They are coming back. So they don't screen them. They don't clear them for evacuation. So addressing allegations, say officials of the national of the Nigerian mission, say that they demand for money from intending evacuees. They say the ministry yan say Mbana lie. The council yan say they say for the avoidance of doubt, the Ministry of Foreign Affairs wishes to place it on record that all the special evacuation flights are fully paid for. Say now the federal government too, now they pay for them. Say ₦1 like this, they don't collect from these returnees. This clarification, they say it is important for them to put on heart based on top false allegations with on the waka. Say some staff of the Nigerian mission, they request money before enlisting the nationals, our nationals, for the evacuation flights. They come, they say, that news, or that police say, it's a fake news, and maybe true, inside gutter. The ministry can also they commend the operation of the relevant ministries, departments, and agencies were involved in the exercise. They can also yeah, and say the ministry, they appreciate the very positive coordination and collaborate where they with the relevant MDAs to make sure say the process is they go seriously whatever they and say they go continue to the work together for the better and the good of our country. So now also that one be that they let us know say well as at after five, I think, say some set of people they don't wait, they don't already enter inside Nigeria, like 271 people now they don't do waiting, they don't enter inside Nigeria. Like we they always talk, I hope say and they get better for them already because the country too is not doing anything. The country is not funny. But at the same time, every Nigerian deserves to feel safe wherever they have. So for those they don't come back already, welcome home. And for those who still go return too, no worry, you are welcome. To the next headline. Wait sit down for our front this morning. No, if you enter inside that Dangote matter right now, they say it's not a small thing, no, because of that Dangote and importers like this. They say fight today on ground between Dangote and importers, based on top of the petrol, where that Dangote don't reduce the price again. So these marketers, they are not happy at all with the back-to-back waiting, with the back-to-back reduction where Oga Dangote now don't they reduce the price of fuel. And Oga Dangote see they talk say well as the coming days they come say further reduction still fee happen, because right now Oga Dangote he don't reduce petrol ex depot price by 50 naira to 1075 naira per liter. As Matabi, they say fuel prices in Nigeria still not drop below 1,000 naira per liter anytime soon, unless importers then decide to initiate a price war against Oga Dangote. And so the punch they report this one. As crude price crashed to about $70 per barrel following the gradual return of oil supply through the Strait of Hormuz, many Nigerians expect say make the fuel price may go down, you know, to levels where they record before this war begins for February 28. However, the prices still remain high, with only marginal reduction where Dangote Nain they put them there, you know. But maybe, Baby, when we come back, we continue with this one.
1: Guy, we don't need to talk since. Ha, I think I go do my work, eh? We'll continue this talk later.
2: Oh boy, you don't talk. How bad? You know the tire.
1: Now the new level be that, too. This new MTN sachet bundle don't make life easy for me.
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1: Talk until you tire. 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

0: It's your boy International Big Band Beans and Dress. So
1: all right, yes, welcome back from that break. And of course, you sit on top Nigeria FM 102.7. Morning runs now the program. Mm-hmm. And waiting day with newspaper segments now waiting with day right now. So before we back break, I did let you say, although Oga Dangote, they say he don't reduce petrol ex depot price by 50 naira to 1,075 naira per liter. But the marketers, they yarn say, well, say this price, say, way Oga Dangote take ordinary 50 naira. Say if they checkmate how much petrol actually be before this war kickstart for February 28th, say petrol was like between 700 and 720, let us say between 720 and above. You understand? Say, but even if they checkmate, I'm right about now. Say if you checkmate the international market price, say everything there don't drop below the price where it be after this war started. But now, when this war don't end now, say the small money 15 naira, they reduce this one. They will say even the money itself, say it is small. But hopefully, this one, some people say I'm as good news, but hopefully filling stations will start to lower their price soon. But from waiting, they read right here from inside the Punch newspaper before we bad break. Well, they say inside this market has been say they know they are pure, with waiting or that what they do. They say, however, prices still remain high. With only marginal reduction by the Dangote refinery, the country major supplier of petrol, diesel, and aviation fuel. Since the first quarter of 2024, where Dangote refinery don't become our Nigeria price setter, taking over the Nigeria National Petroleum Company Limited, where previously played that role. And the way they can't virtually become the country's sole petrol importer due to the absence of our refineries, then where they function, you know, cars still they come. Say the price of petrol suppose don't go lower than this. They say, however, the refinery, you like that they look elsewhere. From one exclusive interview with the correspondents of Punch, a senior official of the Dangote Group point and say, well, say the federal government too should instead ask the importers where they grant license to, say, may they tell importers to where they reduce their waiting their prices. The officials may say, may they not mention in name because of the sensitivity of the matter. He say, in their surprise, say, importers, where they bring in cheaper Russia petrol, then they never even reduce their own pump prices at all. So at least, Dangote, they remove 15 naira today, 30 naira tomorrow, and the rest of them. The federal government has been giving huge quantities of import licenses for the past few months, and the importers bring cheaper Russia products. Cheaper because they are banned commodities. So why are the importers still not selling cheaper? And so this source, the country, yeah, no. When told that importers might be waiting for Dangote to take the lead, they queried, you can't query the assumption. He said, why they go to talk, say, then they wait? Make Dangote do lesser, make it do more than waiting they do. When their vessels, they arrive, they reach Nigeria every day. The sources also disclose, say, the refinery, say, they still hold significant volume of crude where they buy at higher prices, making an immediate crash in fuel price difficult. It can't reveal, say, well, the refinery say they don't already buy plenty crude, what they don't store already. When additional crude cargoes, those ones still on their way to Nigeria, and others too still on under forward purchase agreement. For methane yarn, we have huge crude oil storage capacity in our crude tank farm. Further, there would be crude oil in the ships at different points, selling from the country of origin to Nigeria. In addition, there will be crude oil under forward purchases, which have yet to be shipped. But since the country trusts importers, let them go and sell at the low imported price plus profit. The Dangote official also say the government was not supplying the refinery with sufficient crude. So nobody said the government they even give Dangote sufficient crude, forcing them to rely on top importing this crude while exporting their refined products. The government is not giving us the government is giving us small quantities of crude oil, so we import our crude oil and export our products. So if you say the masses will be at the receiving end, you should know that it's a sad situation for the investor too. So make people not blame Dangote. Say the reduction already they do, you know, pass this one, say, because the federal government said no, they give them enough crude oil where they go refine. Data from the Major Energy Marketers Association of Nigeria, a body with major fuel importers as members, been shown on Wednesday, say the landed cost of imported petrol will be 1,023 naira per liter right now. It don't reduce. Abi? No. Will be 1,023 naira per liter. Say Dangote, they sell it, you know, at that time for 1,075 naira per liter. Say the people they import, they sell their own for 1,023. Dangote, they sell it, you know, for 1,075. He said, despite the low landing cost of imported petroleum products, the reduction never really reflect to for inside the filling stations there. Speaking from with our correspondence of Punch, the National Publicity Secretary of the Independent Petroleum Marketer Association of Nigeria, Chinedu Ukadike, he called the guys say, importers, though, say they remain cautious. Say because of uncertainty over Dangote next pricing move, given the price wars where they witnessed for inside 2025. He said the business is like a ding-dong game. Dangote is a refiner. It is being sparked by these licenses that so what to say, long story short, I think this license is where federal government they give this importance. So Dangote, you know, they appear about that. Mm-hmm. You know, they appear about them. So that's why all these doctors they come say these people where they give license, may they try to reduce the price of fuel. May they know they talk, say they wait, make Dangote take the lead. So should be federal government they give plenty licenses. So say then too, they get some crude. Some oil for their tank where they go need to sell finish before the new price will start to the reflect. So the small price where they come out, make Nigerians see the manager until probably they sell waiting day their tank finish and they go fit reflect this new price, you know, based on the fact say the barrel now is $70 per barrel. And all of them now they claim say now when the oil be $120 per barrel, now in the empire, say so nobody won't do it, won't do business and lose. But if you want to know more about this one, because the matter, you know, will come up from this side. Mm-hmm. Just try to go check me time. You go meet the news for inside the Punch newspaper. Well, they just let us know. Say Dangote, you don't cut in price by 50 naira to a 1,075 naira. Liter. So let us see as the matter will go for the coming days. But now waiting, they let us know say day for year. So within 7 days, I said that the second price cut within just 7 days. I say from 1,175 to 1,125. I right now to 1,075 naira per liter. Now waiting it be so now say within 7 days. Now in this cut don't come so. Oh yeah, now start with sending your messages and voice notes. We still get more headlines for our front actually. Make us see if I fit this call. Hello, good morning to you.
2: Hello, good morning.
1: Yes, sir. Good morning to you.
2: Hello.
1: I can hear you. Good morning to you.
2: Good morning.
1: Yes, sir. Welcome to the show.
2: Hello, Becca, please.
1: I can hear you.
2: Hello?
1: I can hear you.
2: You can hear me?
1: Yes, I can hear you.
2: Hello?
1: I can hear you, sir.
2: No, my network no good, though.
1: But I can hear you now.
2: Hello?
1: Okay. I can actually hear you. Okay, make a go WhatsApp. Even like her voice will back me up too for that side before we continue with other headlines then.
3: Mecca, good morning. The only woman standing. I believe say Ima should be trying to sort himself. Our main try to treat himself because he needs rest. This is Gentle States. One of the trending news, I saw it on Twitter. So if the president will have to address the wife and say, first lady, yeah, Akara, it means say these people, they hear us. Their social media, Andrew is so active. They know what is going on. They can see and they know that Nigeria is crying. Nigeria is bleeding. We want a change. And this talk of the economy is getting okay, the economy is getting better, investors are coming, oh God, now that kind of news you know on the year. You keep lying to us for 3 years and a half. You keep lying to us. Baba, the economy is nothing okay, nothing, it's not working anything. Our children still day for Oyo State. Thank God you know what is happening. Release those children, number 51 day now. Release those children. They give us cock and book story.
4: Thank you. Good morning, Rebecca. Good morning, Nata FM. Mr. Loma from Yaba. Concerned with me, that's not what they talk. Then I just leave that man. Now, OD is not the warrior. But if to say no son, the way they good for this country, make him resign because for him sitting there is an illegal. You don't know what thing they do for this country. You're the frustrated people for this country. Understand? Make him resign. I don't see any work with this man they do for this country. Maybe bring any better thing for this country at all. Make him resign. No bring any president for this country at all. Now you know who put on jail.
1: All right, the number still there available for you to drop in your voice note, your messages. If they see say the normal call, no they go. And if you try to drop in your messages and your voice note on top of the WhatsApp number, you never change 081-001-30349. Now the number where you could take use talk to Ross. Okay, may we enter inside the next headline as it is hot. If you enter inside Lagos, so we know say since this rate on the fall back to back, you know, talk talk don't they come from Nigerians. I say this way where they fall. So some people they say now as a result of this coastal road where they do say now in they make the water does the flow enter their houses. Yes, I still see a video of one lady where they talk about time yesterday. Say our house he did behind the new coastal road where they do. I say before now, before they do the coastal road, I say don't be say water they enter our house. Say but since though that they don't do this coastal road, all the rain where they fall back to back, not everything now a street, every part everywhere full of water. But based on top response, where they come from Oga Umayi, yes, from Oga Umayi, you know, they yarn one or two. Say, so you see that talk talk, whether the waka say the Lagos flooding as a result of the coastal road project, he say it's not true. He said, no, be then cause the whole flood where they inside Lagos. He don't dismiss Minister of Work, Dave Umayi. Now, so you dismiss the comments about this flood for inside Lagos, where many residents they link to the coastal road. Umayi will speak on Thursday during the flag off of the rehabilitation of the second phase of the Baban Lamba Sharam Road for inside Kanke government area of Plateau. He said, we are going to Lagos with our headmaster, the National Assembly Works Committee, and we are going to see what we can do to help the Lagos state government solve this flood problem. But it is not caused by the coastal road at all. So that talk where they waka say now then now the coastal road where they do now, he say no. Say no be the coastal road caused the flood. He say in fact the coastal road has been raised to bridge the gap so that the water from the ocean will not cross over to communities and estates. And so they know. Say if not for this coastal road where they even raise, say as now the coastal road now you stop, say the water where they for the witness for that side. Say if I pass the way where they say be. Say so now the coastal road now where they raise them so that it go fit bridge the gap so that the water from the ocean you know cross to communities and the estates them where they around that side. So either they let us know say well many people start they talk that talk oh, say because it's not waiting, it's not the coastal road then now it cause the whole flooding. Into the next one. For people when they ask questions about the troops where United States sent to Nigeria at one time, you know, say question that they come for a long time. People they ask based on top of the back-to-back insecurity attacks in the country. People they ask, what's going on with the troops where Oga Donald Trump where he sent to Nigeria? Nah. They let us know say US don't come out their military personnel from Nigeria. Yes, in case you do not know, now you know. US troops where now they Nigeria, they have been waiting, they have been withdrawn, come out from Nigeria after counter-terrorism operation where they do for inside the country. If you get yourself a copy of the Vanguard newspaper, you'll see I'm there inside Daily Sun today. There they say the United States now. They don't withdraw the majority of their military personnel where they sent to Nigeria for a a joint counter-terrorism mission for inside the Lake Chad Basin, while maintaining intelligence sharing and other security cooperation with Nigeria authorities. The commander of the U.S. Air Forces in Africa, General Dagvin R.M. Addison, now he can they give this announcement during the virtual press briefing on top of the outcome of the African Chiefs of Defense Conference 2026. He can say the partnership between Washington and Abuja, although it remain active, particularly for intelligence operation targeting the Islamic State, that is ISIS. Mm-hmm. Because they let us know, say, as matter be right now, say the United States say they no get choice. So now they withdraw this majority of the military personnel where they sent to Ross. Say you get why. You get why they do it if they do that. They say the mission will require the deployment of the US troops to Nigeria. Say they don't already complete it, prompting them to do it, tell them to come back home. However, you can also say United States will continue to provide intelligence assistance at the request of waiting of the Nigerian government. And so that the operation of the Lake Chad Basin of Nigeria not only helps the country in that immediate region, it also helps countries globally as that disrupt the ISIS network. And so when we have withdrawn much of our forces that were just there for that operation, they also continue the partnership that Nigeria has asked for. Blah blah blah. To say I call the long story short, it's a majority of their troops, we don't tell them say make them come back home. Say because the operation where they will carry them come inside Nigeria, say they don't do anything, they don't achieve them already. So now why they say make them do anything, may they come back. For those who they always ask, what is the update? What is the update about those troops? Now the update I just give to you. We go back to WhatsApp.
4: Becca, good morning. Becca, I think say waiting our papa take start work now. Subsidy is gone. Which one be all this license thing? License thing. Where they go use fixed refinery for Nigeria? They still they use us. They play kalu kalu. That means subsidy is gone. It's just for mouth. Meaning, all what our president is telling us is just for mouth. Subsidy is gone. And people are still playing kalu kalu. Reason of subsidy is gone, is it not because of, they say some people are using this subsidy to chop money, to do this, to do that. Are they using us to play gamble? Subsidy, where the only thing where poor man they participate in Nigeria, then come out of our hand, still carry and give rich men. They say license, they carry this one, they carry barrel of this one, they buy it when it was how many $1,000. Shebi subsidy is gone. Why licensing again? Which kind confused leaders did this country like this? Please, I don't want to pass like this. Make them go retrieve people where they use play politics, where they say they kidnap for young. Make them set, if they like, may they continue to use people they play politics.
1: All right, so may we enter inside politics right now since you don't mention politics. Kenneth Okonkwo, for you, we don't know, you need to know, say, Atiku don't appoint him as a spokesperson for the 2027 general election. From waiting, Yanni say, well, Oga Atiku see value inside them, but Peter Obi, now betray him. Speaking on Challenge Television Politics today, yesterday, Okonkwo call you and say the former Anambra State governor Peter Obi say he pain him more, say because Peter Obi betrayed him. The Nollywood veteran turned politician, the youngest one, 24 hours after Oga Atiku be appointed him as his spokesperson. He call you and say he don't publicly end the relationship with Peter Obi in 2024 after concluding, say, the Nigerian Democratic Congress NDC presidential candidate say he lack the decisiveness required to lead our country. He say, as a public affairs analyst that I've been from 2009, I even met Peter Obi. I proceeded with my job. You were one of the earliest interviewers that interviewed me. He talked to the person who interviewed him in July 2024, when I said I wasn't speaking for him anymore because he's not decisive. I have seen in him certain qualities that make him unfit to be the president of the Federal Republic of Nigeria. and made it public. By then, I had finished my job with him. But in order for the people to know that I am not speaking for him anymore, I made it public and I went my own way. I was doing my own job. He was the one. He was the one who betrayed me. Now, so, Oga Okonkwo Yan. Then, based on top of this, the 8 billion naira lawsuit where Peter Obi put on top of him, he had one or two things. Maybe we'll just go here before the next advert break by waiting by 7:50.
5: The public affairs analyst that I've been from 2009, before I ever met Peter, I proceeded with my job. You were one of the earliest interviewers that interviewed me in July 2024 when I said I wasn't speaking for him anymore because he's not decisive. I've seen in him certain qualities that will make him unfit to be the president of the Federal Republic of Nigeria. I made it public. By then, I had finished my job with him. But in order for the people to know that I am not speaking for him anymore, I made it public. And I went my own way. And I was doing my own job. You know what? He was the one who betrayed me. I talked about Atiku Abubakar here on this studio much more than I would even talk about Peter Obi. And people were telling Atiku Abubakar, this young man that is getting close to you, are you aware of what he said to you? Abubakar said, I am looking at this young man. I am seeing the value in him and his tenacity to bring about a great Nigeria. That is what I am seeing. And if I have the opportunity, I'll bring him in to bring that value to Nigeria. Look at a man, a talent discoverer that discovered Ngozi Okonjo-Iweala, that discovered Professor Charles Soludo, that discovered El-Rufai. You knew how Abuja was before he came in and he transformed El-Rufai. What Atiku Abubakar is looking at is not what you said about him, because he knows that his desire for Nigeria is not about him, but what value are you bringing in? I have not even done anything for Atiku Abubakar, but he insisted. I've seen something in this young man. When I talked against him, he did not go to Adamawa. He did not go to Jada to bring frivolous suit against me. But this is somebody I worked for, did everything, stayed in the court for months. And I am free doing my job. And you're running to Onitsha to bring free.
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5: Who is now the betrayer? Who is this lawyer? Assuming without considering, I even did something wrong. So that is how he would have treated me.
9: Should he have kept quiet and look on as you defend him and you say things about him, unprintable things about him? You continue to discredit him. Is that fair? Is it not going through a legal means to be able to?
5: Is your word.
9: Because that's the allegation in court, that you were defaming him.
5: I sat down here, gave you the names of the people that told me things. I did not even say the way it is. I was still trying to show.
9: Some of them are denying.
5: When you have something written down, you know what the court said? You know what the law said? Oral evidence cannot be adduced to contradict a written document. I have them with me. At the appropriate time, everybody will go and answer for his crimes, for his offenses, and for his denials. And so there is no defamation at all. I told you that a lot of people have said worse things about him. You know what he said? No, I don't want to see them. They are faceless. So your intention is to destroy people who have face. Your intention is to destroy any Southeast person, a bright person arising from the Southeast. So other people that are faceless, you won't go after them. But the people that are adding value, you want to go after them. Bring him on. Let him come.
1: Okay, you don't hear him. So, Oga Kenneth Okonkwo, reaction. When they asked him for the interview, we go to for Channels Television, say, may he react to the 8 billion naira lawsuit against him. Naim be that. And of course, you also talk a lot of other things. Maybe say you don't use your year, you don't use them year and back to back. Okay. There's still fire on the mountain. If you ask me where the fire day, they say the fire day for inside PDP right now. I say they get some other clash now with all the happen for inside PDP. As the Federal Capital Territory Minister, Easton Wike, backed People's Democratic Party and the Tanimu Turaki, sand-led faction, they say they don't start another war of words. War of words. Over the emergence of rival Independent National Electoral Commission nomination form, they say this one conflicts the candidate list and other issues where don't arise from the party primaries ahead of the 2027 general election. Well, the PDP National Publicity Secretary, Dungudo Muhammad, for one exclusive interview with The Punch, and I dismissed the activities of the Turaki faction, as he insists say he no go, as he insists say this no go affect the party chances in 2027 general election. He also described the rival faction action, he say now 419. And Yan said this claim will eventually fail. Reacting, the Turaki-led Interim National Working Committee through their publicity secretary in the MMBong, in Bawo, say, you know, go back down for this ongoing dispute, as in they insist, say, the position, they backed by law and court judgment, while dismissing claims, say, the INEC nomination form na fake. As they say, only INEC can verify if it's a fake or not. The Supreme Court, in one split 3-2 decision where they deliver for April 30, they be nullify the PDP National Convention where they do for inside the Ibadan. If you remember, for November 15th and 16th, 2025, where they backed by the Oyo State Govnor, Seyi Makinde, where we produce this Oga Turaki-led leadership. Following the judgment, the Board of Trustees, where they share by Adolphus Wabara, reappointed Turaki and other members into an interim national working committee since then. The group, they don't continue to operate alongside the PDP leadership recognized by the Independent National Electoral Commission, where Oga Wike is aligned with. Meanwhile, the PDP led by Abdurrahman Mohammed and National Secretary Samuel Anyanwu, then they continue with the sale of expression of interest and nomination form to aspirants then, seeking the party's ticket rather for 2027 election. Their party they recognized and monitored by INEC in line with the statutory requirements, and they give them access code rather to make them upload their candidates. The Turaki faction, however, comment and say, well, a parallel structure, and also they be issued nomination form to prospective candidates for the, my brother, my sister, just get a copy of the Punch newspaper, because your back and forth where they happen between Oga Turaki led at the administration plus Oga Wike, be like say the fire on the mountain for PDP is not going to be out anytime soon. 081-001-30349. Talk to us, let us know what you feel about some of these headlines. We go soon that break, but we will still continue for the spillover of the newspapers.
4: Good morning. How are you doing? How work they go? Okay, talking about politics, like you said, Peno to Conquo, that woman being, I don't know, that man, he may behave like dog, dog would say he go vomit, he go steal lick and bath, yes. On to say, talking about 2023, we think talk about article, talk about everything concerning article, in fact, in match and for ground with mouth. Now he don't come back in the work for Atiku. After he don't talk everything. Anyway, these people said they know, in fact, they know get shame.
1: Okay. Let's pick this call first. Hello.
10: Okay, please.
1: The caller, please.
10: Morning
1: to you.
10: That's my standing.
1: Yes, so talk to us. Or talk to me.
10: TGI, thank God.
1: Thank God.
10: My name is Kenny, calling from Yaba.
1: Okay.
10: Concerning the some controversy going up and down, Senate, Article, people agree to. But I want to ask you something. when APC want to become the president of this country, is it ACN that has given meeting or how many parties? Do you understand? So which means Nigeria need a drastic action. Because this politician that you are talking about, I'm talking about APC. They are there. And we are, yes, looking for a change. But look at the people that we want to go to. When you have some issues with speedy today, you see ADC, you see NDC, you see a lot of things. Do you understand? But my own is this. Get your feelings. Now, even this person that we are talking about, I don't know. Nigeria, we are comedians. I don't know.
1: All right, thank you so much. Let us see if I can pick this particular call. Hello, good morning to you. Can you hear me?
11: Mecca, good morning.
1: Yes, sir. Welcome. Can you hear me?
11: Yes, I can hear you.
1: Okay, oh, yeah, no.
11: This is one from Ishuru.
1: Okay. Go on.
11: Mecca, politicians, well, they are just after their pocket. That is the truth. You remember 2023, within this Okunkwo talk about now he's fighting or he's talking about Peter Obi. The next in the nearest future now will be working for Peter Obi. So let me not talk about politicians because they are after their own pocket. Let me talk about the one that concerns me directly. This world issue. Before this fight with Iran and US, where was $7 per liter? And we are selling fuel for us here for 700 and 800. Now, the thing has come back to that $70 per liter. They refuse to bring it down. That's Nigerian mentality for you. Now, Dangote is saying the federal government rules that or NPC should not have given license to independent importers to import fuel. My concern is this. Independent importers and those that are importing to us. I hope the federal government is not giving them what they say they've removed. When the president came into power, he said subsidy is gone. I want to believe that they are not subsidizing this importation that they are doing to the detriment of Nigerians. Because the greed too much for our body, greed too much for our DNA. When now fuel don't come down internationally. You increase few days, but you just say, well, don't increase internationally. You add up your own price here, not waiting to come to and finish the one that you bought at lower price. You increase it immediately. Now you are telling us that you have imported fuel at the higher price. That's why you're not bringing it down. We are the problem of ourselves. But at least, we are the problem of ourselves. I don't want to talk about politicians. Because they are all the same thing. Now we the one that directly concerns the common man, you hype it again and you are punishing any burumo. Have a nice day.
1: All right. Thank you so much, Chris Opongo from Ikorodu. Yes, we got so close to the show right now, but if you still want to drop in your voice note, your messages, you want to add. So the headlines where we don't give you so far, just drop your voice note. Drop them on top of WhatsApp. That same number, 081-001-30349. 081-001-30349. And when we come back for the spillover of the newspapers, we will take all of those voice notes. All of them. So before we back break, the Minister of Youth and Development now, don't they come out here and say, you see that talk where Waka say they won't change NYSC uniform. To Adire, he say not be waiting in Toko. Say because the talk done the waka around. He say I mentioned Adire during the discussion. I also mentioned Ankara. My intention was simply to cite examples of some of the proposals that have been put forward in the course of our consultation. It was not an announcement that any particular fabric has been adopted for approval to replace the current NYSC uniform. He say not be saying you don't talk saying Ankara or Adire. Can you just talk about the examples of some of the recommendations where they don't get? So say now that one people come old when they talk, say they don't change their khaki to Adire. Say that wasn't what he said. Say so may we know waiting with the talk before we they pass the information around. Say they never come out to announce and publicly say na direct na in be the new uniform of the NYSC people. So that one and that one. Oh yeah, now time done for sports matter. When we come back, yes, we go take the remaining voice notes and take more headlines. Then we sit down for our front this morning. Don't forget dropping your voice note for that number 081-001-303-49. Money runs the studio on, and of course your girl Becca B. Mm-hmm. A station girl with you.

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1: Beautiful sound like you. No, we wanted to see the light of the other person brought to the play. But we call later score the collapsing room. After they won't come out, Vega Jesse, the dragger come down after the set cross into the box and the referee check here and the blow for penalty. Cristiano Ronaldo, of course, step up and play the ball down the middle. Then, it'll be like say, the game, they head into extra time until substitute Gonzalo Ramos score header for 94 minutes from UFL across to give Portugal the win for inside that game. Although, late drama still occurred for that match. After just Covadio score with, if you like, equalizer, they celebrate everywhere, boss, scatter. Then, they tell you, if you can't shake the air, be like, say, well, begin, little beginning for inside that goal. But when they check offside, as I went they cross, small, tiny, little bitty touch there for the body of Croatia player before they reach Virgil score. Unfortunately for them, they just cancelled the goal, save for offside. And Croatia, jabber for World Cup, for the first time they didn't call a big points in 3 editions. Remember, for 2018, they win silver medal. For 2022, they win bronze medal. But this time, they didn't even reach round of 16 after they lose to Portugal yesterday. And the last match on the day, for midnight, they play around 4 a.m. between Switzerland and Algeria. Another correct game that would be. And Bono scored the goal for his 6 minutes. Terrible defending. If you see where defender, they tell the left back, say, die, cover, shoot this man for your front, pursue him. Now that's it, my way, tell him to pursue. And that was the entire front. Still goal score. Terrible defending from Switzerland for inside that game. Then the game still go from Algeria for that game. They also still go, but immediately second half starts. Immediately, Switzerland scored their second goal from Ndoye. That was a terrible defensive error. Pass being left back. You know, touch him. The collect ball cross shoots. The Algeria still collect ball back to clear. The referee still clear again until they lose that ball. And boom, Ndoye shoot ball and turns it back off the net. And in fact, another opportunity can be late inside that game. Now, what if we call the biggest miss for this World Cup so far? After Fabian Ryder, whenever score for a Switzerland career before, see opportunity, empty net. He won't place the ball into back of the net. The ball can't touch a heel, unfortunate for him. You know, if he enters the net and as soon miss that opportunity to take score that goal. But they should say they don't go care, they don't go mind. Why? Because they still win that game 3-0 against them. Algeria of Africa, like play. Our African brothers, they just the jam the for inside this competition. Small, that's when I beg with the bag on. I'm gonna do it to remain here. What's happening, man? I'll be the bag on. We kind of have jab for World Cup now. We miss you people, we need it. But later today and the rest of the weekend, we still get games for World Cup. In fact, round of 16 will start tomorrow. Hi, no time to waste time. The many games will see the first cycle, the round of 32. Now later tonight, around 7 p.m. We will see Australia, we will take on Egypt. And then by 11 p.m. Argentina will face Cabo Verde. Without any doubt, Argentina the favorite. But their coach don't they want them, so we don't underrate, we don't underestimate Cabo Verde or anything. Shocker, Michel Bros. I'm not to say that shocker officially from side this one. But Colombia, they will face Ghana tomorrow as well by 12:30 a.m. But after that, round of 16 will start. By tomorrow, 6 p.m. We don't get fish already for round of 16 games as Morocco go face Canada, co-host for inside the tournament. Then by 10 p.m., we will see Paraguay, we go face France. Then on Sunday, Brazil will play against Norway by 9 p.m. Then midnight on Monday morning, we will see Mexico, we will take on United England, Three Lions of England. Then by Monday evening, Portugal will play against Spain. Sometimes I don't understand how they do this because Portugal and Spain play yesterday. And by Monday, they will play their round of 16 game. But Belgium and USA, we don't play since. Their round of 16 game will be Tuesday morning for midnight. Sometimes I know they understand how FIFA they are winning. But those will play their own today. The winners between.

0: US between Argentina and Cape Verde will play the winner between Australia and Egypt. Then Switzerland will play the winner between Colombia and Ghana. Welcome to the tough the goal. We're gonna read through how some statistics be goal scorers, obvious right now. Messi and Mbappe still the top of that chart with 6 goals. Although when Messi plays today, if he score, he's gonna leave Mbappe behind. Actually, I don't even talk about Messi, but still score more goals. Then for second place, then Harry Kane and Erling Haaland will get 5 goals each. Then Vinicius Junior, Ismail Assar, Martin Odegaard, and Ousmane Dembele. 4 of them get 4 goals. And players will get 3. Save day by the rest of the tournament. Kunia get 3. Jonathan David get 3. Quirinius get 3. Saibari get 3 goals. Then Bobby get 3. Oh, Bobby don't even jump come out for the tournament. Joanna Mazambi get 3. Fellaini Balogun get 3. And of course, Cristiano Ronaldo said get 3. Other players are 2 goals and 1 goals to go inside the World Cup. I mean, still I mentioned Ronaldo now. No touch lighter Ronaldo, that has a sister. They come out with another banger. Ronaldo's sister talk past evil legend. His sister Katia Aveiro, she don't confirm to her and say after this FIFA World Cup, Cristiano Ronaldo said that he not go play for international football again. And for Sporting TV now, she yarned this one and she tell her and say enjoy while it lasts, as his international career is near the end. Another question that attribute her, she said, we got to enjoy this moment. And the last dance of 2 players, both for Croatia and Portugal. The most important thing we say to enjoy these 20 odd years, where they don't leave, win, come so far. So we say, as it be like this, Luka Modric international career, it don't end. And they tell us, even in brother, Cristiano Ronaldo career to go end. After now, ahead of the Ghana and Colombia game, coach of Ghana, Carlos Queiroz, in the belief, say, you don't see the weakness of the way Black Stars are going to take exploit Colombia for inside this game. Colombia, they didn't beat it for inside the tournament, even though the big group will get Portugal. But Ghana don't say they don't give Musabi their weakness and they're going to try exploit them. I hope maybe Matt, Baba, they make last for inside this tournament. We will use Ahmed Akari goes come out. Well, maybe we'll take breaks more from work on Matt Atoshla. Some other stories where this one, I don't know how I feel, but a good story. I saw a flying good news that Daniel Daga, they don't acquit him onto the sexual assault charge with according to Norwegian court. And the club know that they announced this on yesterday, Thursday. On March 2026, Daga will be sentenced for 6 months after they find a guilty of saying he commits sexual act without consent. This one, I would say the incident happened in April last year, while the 19-year-old formally charged her for December 19 last year, 2025. But now, court also say they don't discharge an acquitter. According to statement that they released for the club website yesterday, say Daniel Daga don't unanimous acquit for criminal case where don't deal with him. According to the court for frustrating, say after they be appeal, murder, they take note of the verdict, although the judgment they never make them officially, but now we think they will do with that. So, well done, I be that congratulations to Daniel Daga. Say at least they don't clear and say he not commit any crime. Yeah, the only stock up. So all those things, the false accusers, certain punishment supposed to be for them. This girl now, they don't even mention the name. We don't know who he be. And he almost destroyed the life of a young man. See the girls who destroy Benjamin Mendy career now. See, today, we don't know who the girls be. Nima, we need to know the laptop we record. If I see, maybe if we did prison like this. So false accusers have supposed to get some certain level of punishment. So some people heard. Correct, four comers are falsely accused. Person 5-time world champions, Niger Golden Nugget. Yesterday, they don't depart come up from Niger, move China yesterday night as they will compete for China International Youth Football Tournament. We go share from Yichuan from July the 5th, now this Sunday, and they will run to July 11th next week, Saturday. All the best to this youngling, the future of Niger. Well, to basketball now, Niger beat Tigers, they will boost their chance to take reach the next round of 2027 FIBA World Cup qualifiers after they be edged Tunisia 84-81. Ogbonge game where they be playing yesterday for San Luanda for Angola. The victory that is second for the qualifying campaign for Nigeria will bounce back from 2 loose for the last qualifying window to keep their hopes alive. But remember, Tunisia be beat Nigeria 88-78. after overtime for inside home soil for the first round for Group C. Now, yesterday, our boys don't do well to recover that loss. Hopefully, they will still continue to do well like that. And then we're inside the Wimbledon for tennis. We'll shock us just the book everywhere. For the boobs level, Moskova, a 3 sets she needs to take win her own. Olina Rybakina, straight set win against American McNally. Jasmine Paolini, straight set win. Chef Steele will be 17 seed, straight set win. Maria Sakkari needs 3 sets to beat Rachimova. 6-3, left 6-7-6. Elisa Mertens come for 1 set down to take win her game against Timofeeva. 2-6, 6-3, 6-love. And it's another need 3 sets to beat a fellow Americana, Sophia Kenny. 6-2, 4-6, 7-6, 9-9. Christy come for 1 set down to beat Plinkova. 6-7, 6-3, 6-9. Guys, she do some work against Carolina Pliskova to win straight set. Ella said, come for 1 set down to beat Jones. Madison Key is straight set to win. Kruger is straight set to win. In fact, the only one game she lose. Snigger, we just the fly, the go. Never said that she beat Elina's Vitolina. She don't win the game. Emma Navarro, they come for 1 set down to take win. Schneider, 15 seed. Then Jabba come up for inside the computer. Today, we go see games for inside third round. But Lina Bencic go play against Kalinskaya. Tough game, Naida will be. Alexandrova go play against Jovic. Naomi Osaka will play against Kazatskina. Daya Kazatskina. Jessica Pegula will play against Spanish Brozaz. Carolina Muchova go play today. Krajikova go play today. Yelena Stapenko go play number 1. Aryna Sabalenka. And Liu will play against number 17, Corey Kukogoff. And the boss said, Bublik, straight set win. Big surprise. 15 seed, then Medchik lose to Grigor Dimitrov after 4 set. Francis Tiafoe come for 1 set down. Today win against Chorinsky. Lacheka said, straight set win. Karen Khachanov, straight set win. Koboli need 4 sets to win against Duckworth. Giron, straight set win. 20th seed, after few don't jab after he lose to Berrettini. Alex Zeminov, straight set win. Taylor Fritz, straight set win. And today, we'll get games as well for inside the third round for the bubbles level. For second, we'll play today. Joda, Yalena Shop, we'll play against Danny Medvedev. Nugget, Novak Djokovic, we'll play today. Tommy Paul, Yannick Sinner, and Felix Auger-Aliassime. All of them will play today. Well, now, yeah, guys, drop our call to the edition of Sport Matter for Nigeria for 2.70. My name is Steve Bolu, at Tony Shola on Monday. If you follow me across all social media, at most, underscore Bolu, on our BOLS, underscore BOLS 1. That's like a couple of other time, and I make sure so I get a better sporting weekend. And a goodbye.
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My people, this is Tenny Makanaki, sugar mommy of the entire universe. And you dey listen to Morning Runs on Top Naija FM 102.7 with Becca Bliss and Emma Laugh Laugh.

Abigail, you can't come on. 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
1: You know, say me, I'm a people.

0: Till Friday, money runs. You can't resist. Everybody say, Becca, Becca, Becca, Becca, please. The energy contestant, they on the radio. And in my laugh, laugh, your money companion. You already know, it's a good day. I say nothing when they cool you the pressure. When you wake up, you know it's a brand new day. Start up your day, Becca, Becca, Becca, Becca, please. And in my laugh, laugh. You know, say Ninja FM. Oh, oh, oh, oh. You already know. Oh, oh, oh, oh. Money runs so deep, program. Then, then, then. Nobody can stop me.
1: International. Gentle stick now, because of you, I say that international again, because I want to be international, Becca Breeze. Hey, and I welcome back from that break. 7 minutes time remain before 9 o'clock. Will stand at attention, July 3rd, 2026. And of course, the time got is a Friday edition of Money Runs. Also, one woman standing things with Becca Breeze, because in my laugh, laugh, no day with me this morning. This evening, you go hear invoice on Gra Express, okay? And because here now, it got us of good, good Nigerian music, we don't need to make sure, say, with the summer, it's some correct, correct baby back to back. I don't know how the rain be for your side, if you see heavy, but now, like I say, the clouds are already clear for this side, and the rain, the, you know, you don't stop small, small. But anyhow, what we say, it be try to make sure, say, you stay safe, okay? If you be person where they drive moto, be very careful so that you don't go splash the two water on top of those people where they use their leg waka. And if they use your leg waka too, you get some certain clothes where you know feel wear at this moment, like white, yes. If you get motor, of course, people wear white. But if you do not have a car, I know I encourage you, may wear white, because somebody fits, don't mistakenly splash you dirty water before you say, ah, you're a stupid man, you're a stupid woman. You yourself think very well before you wear that kind of color come off from house, eh? And of course, if you know, say you be person will be idea Greek, your body know they collect a code. Make sure say you do it in and you deck yourself well, well before you come out. Carry your cup of coffee for your table. They sip as you do it in, as you do your work. All right, Gladys, okay, Black Money. Before that one, we give you Roger from Dope Sticks, Hello by Ayo Fikayo. Bloody Civilian and Terry Akpala plus Budge with Space Fuji, KG Hamilton with Adbaya People, Ashake with Gratitude, I Cannot Look Away, Mr. P, Tenny and Olamide with Zion, Spiral Unavailable, How I Move by DKP. Don't worry, when we reach the Nigeria top 10 countdown, you will see there's some correct, correct, but look back to back. But right now, we need to go back to the spillover of the newspapers, take some more voice notes and some other headlines. I will sit down for our front right now.
2: Nari Yakara, what a joke. Yes, our government and our president, they're really stubborn, honestly speaking. Instead of working out on the cry of the people, they just throw joke at us. You're not fair at all. My problem now is this money, nowhere that they carry out, they go. And if they stop embezzling money, their generation will suffer. At age 70, tell me what a man is supposed to be doing with money, supposed to plan for your legacy, knowing fully well that people you leave behind will respect and remember you of your good days, and they are saved. That is a good legacy. That's what they are supposed to be doing. Failed system of government. My DM don't fool. Every day, me, not be Yahoo Yahoo, and they do not be legal business, and they do. The small work one see, they do. I know how many people who are they take care of, just feeding, not beside they buy them clothes, not beside they send them money to drink, enough money to chop. And some president will come out and say the economy is good. Honestly, it's paining us. It's, nothing is working. Let us stop sugarcoating this thing. All this is a political statement. What are the plans for all these people now from South Africa? Nothing. These people property, they don't lose them. As they come Nigeria, no compensation. What is working out for us? How many days now our children did under rain? Imagine Becca, this school now, and this flood, children they push. If not their children, with 2 days, they don't find these children. Do you know that some of all these politicians, all these big, big elites, they don't even know where some of their properties did. They don't know how many properties they get. They just embezzle the money. We need to find doctor. We go checkmate these people, whether they're doing all right. Because it's not normal. This thing, this greediness is addicted. Addiction is very bad. Because at the end of the day, the problem of Nigeria, and the financial constraint, with the busy, all these big, big elites, that money where they loot, that they cause all this problem for us will not be solved. Nigeria will have a long way to go. We have a long way to go. That is why the only time you can fight now is 2027 and go get your PVC. Let's see how we can escort our vote to see how it's going to work. Otherwise, what are you going to do about it? Nothing. We'll just shout, cry, complain for radio. The same story every day. Nothing is working for us. Edmond from Denmark. Nigeria will be.
3: Becca, good morning. 26 again. For Kenneth Okonkwo, I don't know. Seriously, he's a two-sided face man. The person will be saying, go talk from here, eat from here, go the other side, talk from here, eat from here. So that's a definition of somebody that doesn't have a good reputation. He's not a man of value. He does not have integrity. These kind of people are not supposed to be in our society to even run for one political seat. For somebody like Kenneth Okonkwo, it was a man I really respected from movies days they call down to even when he got enter politics as a lawyer. I felt like, yes, I think I like this man. Not knowing that na shamburi na all these things when they do. This is why sometimes they say the Igbo man are not united. An Igbo man doesn't want to see his own brother grow. Sometimes when they talk about these things, some people flare up. They go to church and say, ah, no, you're not supposed to sound like this. Blah, blah, blah. They hate Igbo men. You see, Amabi, we are all voting. See, me, number one, now, Peter Obi na me I go for. But it's so painful when you have to see another Igbo man, maybe your own brother, they criticize him like this. They say he betray you. In what way? Tell us how he betrayed you. Let's know. Give us the details on what Peter Obi did to you. The same you wake up, this thing was saying they use your mouth, they talk up. Channel television, you came here and you finish article. You still come back again. They still interview you again. Now you don't even finish Obi. You see why this country sometimes cannot move forward? Now this set of people. Now then be the Olodo uprising.
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1: 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Don't stop. So my name is Christiana Ogene Fejuru, America, aka your better picking Fejuru, the voice to make your bless. And that was about the movie called 9 o'clock. The stand on you on the time for Tinkling News. The rich ladies on top of the matter. As Naija News, they say our very own Naija pursue Oga Bola Ahmedu Tinubu, Idoko First Lady, his wife. Senator Olureme Tinubu, he say, Iya Akara, he shake body column. This one are during Presido press, a cops at dinner for status inside Abuja. Still for there, the Presido don't defend the economy changes so for a government. He said the policies don't begin produce positive results and restore investor confidence. Everywhere that they clear for Naija, now say they use chest to come for there. Inside another news, Federal High Court for Abuja don't confirm it to say David Mack, is in their leader of the African Democratic Congress. Atiku Abubakar welcomed the judgment to say he will continue in 2027 presidential ambition. Stay inside the news, they say federal government don't announce say another 271 Naija them where xenophobic protests he affect for South Africa. That don't put leg for inside Lagos today, Friday. This one as evacuation exercise, bring back exercise, is still they continue. On top of the news too, it is ASU, don't want say first strike if it happen for state universities if some state governments no put to action the 2025 agreement on top salary increase and lecturers welfare their life. They say if nothing change soon, school activities, if you do waiting, if it suffer. So more thinking news when we say you guys still learn on top of the matter. I'm just let you know. Say America President Donald Trump. Wait till you do like this. They say America soldiers, then when it be say they come to call F Niger on top one or two matter, they don't withdraw, they don't come out from Niger. But that will not mean so they know they share intelligence information. But the soldiers when they say they carry come Niger, so they don't come out. Inside Akata News. It is the body of Iran's supreme leader Ali Khamenei. He don't put leg for inside Tehran ahead of his burial with millions of mourners and foreign big people. They expected to attend the matter. Stay inside the Akata News. It is the opposition parties for Democratic Republic of the Congo.
5: They don't call for nationwide strike. They demand media president Felice Tshisekedi make a resign. This one are over plans to change the constitution. Inside sport news, Switzerland, their national football team, don't qualify for the World Cup last 16 after beating Algeria national football team 2-0. They go face the winner between Colombian national football team and Ghana national football team. On top qualification news now, Anx Akanuku, what you know, very Anx Akanuku, the man where they speak English, Nollywood actor. He don't react to one viral video where they show him, say, look distressed. He look like who they suffer, like who the eye for inside the video. He said that clip, oh, that video now from movie set, he called the accused people. Say, maybe they know they share him. Maybe they know they spoil image. Maybe they focus on the problem with it for Nigeria. Maybe they focus on that. Maybe they put their focus on Nigeria problem and not be him. Say, nothing do him. Maybe we're all right from inside side. So that the news will bring call your Domotas TV on top Nigeria FM 2.7 and on top 10 killing news. I try the greetings. Give you my name now, Christina Organ, if you're America. AKA, you're better picking up your voice, the make of a less sweater. In guy, what's that? Past Gary last year, but God should I deal with you? 3 o'clock at the bus start again this afternoon to put more leg on top news, on top 10 killing news. But for now, back at the leave for the end of a wonderful and beautiful pick up, please. On top of the morning runs. Oh, yeah. Don't touch your dad.
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6: Hello, good morning once again. You see, issue of Kenneth Okonkwo. Well, now gambler MP, Shazan, now I know what you need to find. Because I see John Day jump from one place to another. Okay, now he don't come out for people be back, enter Atiku. Good and fine. Very soon I go still come out for Atiku back, enter Tinubu. Shazan, now you know what you want. Now I'm blind this. I know they blame my in action. Anyhow, in life, make it they do, but who God will put for there on 2027 must surely be there.
7: Okay, good morning. How are you doing? How work they go? Okay, talking about politics, like you said, cannot to come for that human being. I don't know. That man, he may behave like dog. That word saying go vomit, he go steal lick and bath. Yes. On to say, talking about 2023, we think talk about article, talk about everything concerning article. In fact, he match and for ground with mouth. Now he don't come back in the work for article. After he don't talk everything. Anyway, these people say they know, in fact, they don't get shame. You talk everything for 2023. Now see what they saw for your side. Until say you want to work. Now work be that. Now work be that and jealousy. In the jealous this human being, which is a P2B. Yes, in the jealous P2B. Until say that one don't pass on with like it don't pass within the expect. Yes. No, I continue now work, Jare. When they disturb person.
8: Hello. Good morning, Becca Blaze, Animal of Love. I hope so now they go well. Make God bless you now for my work. Waiting, I won't just talk now about this Kenneth Okonkwo issue. Honestly, Kenneth Okonkwo is a very shameless woman.

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Do I look like I give a fuck? Do I look like I give a fuck? I don't give a shot or a toast. Do I look like I give a fuck? Do I look like?

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Or if I can get a knock on, do I look like I give a fuck? Do I look like I give a fuck? Do I look like I give a fuck? I don't give a shot or a toss. Do I look like I give a fuck? Do I look like I give a fuck? Do I look like I give a fuck? Do I look like I give a fuck? Do I look like I give a fuck? Do I look like I give a fuck? Do I look like I give a fuck? Do I look like I give a fuck? Do I look like I give a fuck? Do I look like I give a fuck? Do I look like I give a fuck? Do I look like I give a fuck? Do I look like I give a fuck? Do I look like I give a fuck? Do I look like I give a fuck? Do I look like I give a fuck? Do I look like I give a fuck? Do I look like I give a fuck? Do I look like I give a fuck? Do I look like I give a fuck? Do I look like I give a fuck? Do I look like I give a fuck? Do I look like I give a fuck? Do I look like I give a fuck? Do I look like I give a fuck? Do I look like I give a fuck? Do I look like I give a fuck? Do I look like I give a fuck? Do I look like I give a fuck? Do I look like I give a fuck? Do I look like I give a fuck?

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All right.

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I don't give a shot or a toast. Do I look like I give a fuck? Do I look like I give a fuck? 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